Another soulful kind of song is delivered tonight by soloist Bonnie Herman. It's entitled Psalm of My Life. You're tuned to Night Sounds. I'm Bill Pierce speaking with you out of the darkness. And tonight's program, since we take a different direction each time we're together, we're looking at this word soul, S-O-U-L. And as I mentioned a moment ago, we use the word in so many different ways. People eat soul food, listen to soul music, call each other soul mates. The Bible presents a different idea of this soul than that we might imagine. There, the word refers not to just part of a person, but to the person as a whole. So body and soul are not two separate entities, artificially linked together during our lives on earth. There are different ways of referring to the same thing. And nothing in the Bible suggests that the soul survives death. What is this thing called soul? Tonight, as we take a look at this, we want to see what the Bible has to say rather than Webster or any educated person. The Holy Scriptures view the soul as a living organism animated by the breath of life that comes from God. So when the breath of life departs, the soul dies. The Bible says, "The soul that sinneth, it shall die." So it's not just one part of us. And recent discoveries have shown the interaction between mind and body to be so intimate and extensive that it's virtually impossible to imagine what disembodied human existence would mean.

Now we're going to get a little more activity. It's right overhead now. Really coming down.

All of this in preparation for peace and the expression of the soul. Finlandia by Sibelius, the setting for the great hymn, Be Still My Soul, the Lord is on your side. Wow, what a difference that's going to make tomorrow. Would you take that to heart? Would I?

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We are local Christian radio for the western slope of Colorado, eastern Utah, and beyond. Thanks for tuning in to KJOL Grand Junction, KJYE Delta, and KJOL FM Montrose. For more information about where to hear the light near you,

In Psalm 100, verse 4, the Bible says, "Enter his gates with thanksgiving and his courts with praise. Give thanks to him. Bless his name."

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Good afternoon. Happy Tuesday, 2 o'clock, Dave Andrews. Kane on the way, that song, Now That I Know You, is coming up this hour. So is Phil Wickham, Ryan Stevenson, Danny Gokey, and others. And here's a question for you. How do you handle criticism? Did you bristle at that when I asked you that? I've got some for you to listen to. Coming up at 3 o'clock, In Touch Ministries, How to Handle Criticism and Praise. It's Dr. Charles Stanley and a great program, In Touch. I hope you hang around for that 1 hour from now. Here's Zahira Zachary, If the Lord, on KJOL.